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2: South Boston police are asking residents for help after a 26-year-old man was shot and killed.
3: Police are investigating the death of 26-year-old Moses Hendren, who was found with an apparent gunshot wound at the intersection of North Main and College Streets. Officers say he was pronounced dead at the scene. WSET reports investigators are now asking anyone who witnessed suspicious activity or who may have doorbell or dash camera footage from the area to come forward. Authorities have not released details about a possible suspect or what led to the shooting. I'm Scott Kimbler.
2: A Warren County supervisor is facing charges after allegedly pushing someone to the ground after a meeting this week. Supervisor Hugh Henry was charged with misdemeanor assault and battery following a Tuesday board meeting. Henry reportedly challenged a critic to meet him outside after the meeting, then shoved him down during a confrontation. Henry is scheduled to appear in court in October. A New River Valley startup has reached a major milestone. Naro Trucks, based in Dublin, delivered its first all-electric utility vehicle to Pulaski County during a product launch event this week. WSLS reports the company hopes to create high-paying local manufacturing jobs while building electric vehicles for parks, campuses, and local governments. A new study finds affordable used vehicles are becoming increasingly difficult to find. IC Cars reports the average price of a three-year-old used car has climbed to more than $32,000, up nearly 38% since 2019. Today, only about one in nine three-year-old vehicles sells for less than $20,000, compared to nearly half before the pandemic. Analysts say shoppers are increasingly being forced to choose between spending more money or buying older vehicles with more miles. I'm Rebecca Hughes.
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2: Virginia congressmen launch an investigation of ICE incidents. Four in the last 2 weeks, the congressman called unjustified and brutal. Congressman Dan Beyer saying late this week,
3: "We're announcing an investigation into ICE's misconduct in partnership with Representative Subramaniam, but also with the Democratic leaders of the Judiciary Committee, the Oversight Committee, and the Homeland Security Committee."
2: Congressman James Walkinshaw is also participating. The three congressmen telling reporters late this week the agents involved should be fired and potentially prosecuted. Amazon is bringing drone delivery to the greater Richmond area. Amazon saying Friday it intends to bring drone delivery called Prime Air to Richmond, but the timeline is not clear. It'll hold a community meeting next week for residents to learn more. The drone can deliver a 5-pound package 7.5 miles from a fulfillment center in 30 minutes for a fee. Two men are behind bars for using vape shops to sell illegal drugs. Rocio Rivera with more.
4: Police executed search warrants at two vape shops in James County after receiving tips that those stores were selling nicotine products to minors and illegal narcotics. Both vape shops were also within 1,000 feet of schools. Undercover officers were able to make multiple purchases of products containing THC from the stores. The two men are being held at Virginia Peninsula Regional Jail without bond. They both face possession with intent to distribute charges. I'm Rose C. Rivera.
2: Virginia State Police are celebrating the graduation of 45 new troopers Friday in Chesterfield County.

0: Commencement speeches centering on humility, integrity, and the crucial difference between mistakes of the heart and mistakes of the mind. 17 of the new troopers come from other states and one from West Africa. I'm Charlie O'Brien.
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1: Hello, everyone. Chief Mike here from the Galax Fire Department with another segment of Chatting with the Chief. I have a special invitation for you. 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We are partnering with the Curtis Bartlett Fitness Center and the Virginia State Police for this memorial event. 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There will be food trucks, music, and a kids firefighter obstacle course, plus much more. 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
2: More trouble over the proposed merger of Dominion Energy and Florida's NextEra Energy. A class action suit by NextEra investors claims involvement in political scandals. Virginia State Senator Russet Perry tells CBS 6.
3: Virginia is already sort of the wild, wild west as it comes to politics. So it doesn't seem to me that that would be an added bonus to our political landscape here to have them come play here.
2: A Florida judge has not resolved the political scandal allegations. The proposed $67 billion merger of Dominion and NextEra would create the world's largest regulated electric utility. Over 20 Virginia localities are seeking a 1% sales tax increase to pay for school construction. The Richmond Times-Dispatch reports voters will see it on their ballots this fall. A new law gives counties and cities statewide the green light to ask voters to approve a tax. Before, only a handful had authority to tax for school construction. Fall could be warmer than usual in Virginia. Thomas Cage with details.
4: If you're hoping for an early taste of sweater weather, you may have to wait. A new fall outlook from NOAA's Climate Prediction Center shows Virginia and much of the Mid-Atlantic are favored to experience above normal temperatures from September through November. Forecasters say a strengthening El Nino is playing a major role in the outlook. MSN reports precipitation forecasts are less certain for Virginia, with no strong signal pointing toward either an especially wet or especially dry season. I'm Thomas Cage.
2: Federal drought loans are now available in Henry and Patrick counties in South Central Virginia. The Fed's announcing this week small business and private nonprofits can apply for up to $2 million in low-interest federal disaster loans. I'm Charlie O'Brien.
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2: Virginia congressmen launch an investigation of ICE incidents. Four in the last 2 weeks, the congressman called unjustified and brutal. Congressman Dan Baer saying late this week,
3: "We're announcing an investigation into ICE's misconduct in partnership with Representative Subramaniam, but also with the Democratic leaders of the Judiciary Committee, the Oversight Committee, and the Homeland Security Committee."
2: Congressman James Walkinshaw is also participating. The three congressmen telling reporters late this week the agents involved should be fired and potentially prosecuted. Amazon is bringing drone delivery to the greater Richmond area. Amazon saying Friday it intends to bring drone delivery, called Prime Air, to Richmond, but the timeline is not clear. It'll hold a community meeting next week for residents to learn more. The drone can deliver a 5-pound package 7.5 miles from a fulfillment center in 30 minutes for a fee. Two men are behind bars for using vape shops to sell illegal drugs. Rocio Rivera with more.
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0: at two vape shops in James County after receiving tips that those stores were selling nicotine products to minors and illegal narcotics. Both vape shops were also within 1,000 feet of schools. Undercover officers were able to make multiple purchases of products containing THC from the stores. The two men are being held at Virginia Peninsula Regional Jail without bond. They both face possession with intent to distribute charges. I'm Rose Sierra Rivera.
1: Virginia State Police are celebrating the graduation of 45 new troopers Friday in Chesterfield County. Commencement speeches centering on humility, integrity, and the crucial difference between mistakes of the heart and mistakes of the mind. 17 of the new troopers come from other states and one from West Africa. I'm Charlie O'Brien.
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1: 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Well, your area fire departments, rescue squads, and police officers need your help so they can help your neighbors. 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And if you see emergency lights ahead of you on the roadway, slow down and move over. Give first responders extra room and extra attention so they can go home to their families. 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It's the law. Stay safe, and as always, stay tuned to this station for more segments of Chatting with the Chief.
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0: 93 of Pulaski, Virginia, formerly of Galax, Virginia, passed away Saturday, August 15th in the Roanoke Memorial Hospital. She survived by her daughter and son-in-law, Kelly and Rick Mowbray of Vinton, Virginia, son David Martin of Dublin, Virginia, several nieces and nephews. Funeral services will be held Saturday at 2 o'clock in the Galax Presbyterian Church. Burial will follow in the Feltz Memorial Cemetery. The family received friends Saturday from 1 till time for the service at the Galax Presbyterian Church. In lieu of flowers, contributions may be made to the Galax Presbyterian Church Emergency Fund or the Galax Public Library. The deceased again, Nan and May Pack Martin, age 93, of Pulaski, Virginia, formerly of Galax, Virginia, passed away Saturday, August 15th in the Roanoke Memorial Hospital.
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0: Thomas Ray Bobbitt of Independence, Virginia, passed away Friday, August the 7th at the Wake Forest Medical Center, Winston-Salem, North Carolina. Survived by one daughter, Lori Bobbitt, and Richard Webb of Mount Airy, North Carolina. One son, Thomas, Keith, and Belinda Bobbitt of North Carolina. Three stepdaughters, Amy Hodge and Dawn Hodge, all of North Carolina, and Sheila Hodge of Virginia. One stepson, Mike Hodge of Virginia. Two sisters, Catherine Bernstead and Bonnie Brown, both of Virginia. A number of grandchildren, great-grandchildren, several nieces and nephews survive. Memorial services will be conducted Saturday, August 22nd, 11 a.m. at the Rain Sturtevant Funeral Home Chapel. Military honors will be provided and performed by Grayson County VFW Post 7726. The family received friends 1 hour prior to the service at the funeral home. Private interment will take place at a later date at the Chestnut Hill Cemetery in Independence, Virginia. The family suggests that in lieu of flowers, memorial contributions be made to the Grayson County VFW Post 7726, P.O. Box 308, Independence, Virginia 24348. Rain Sturtevant Funeral Home, Independence, serving the Bobbitt family. The deceased again, Thomas Ray Bobbitt of Independence, passed away Friday, August 7th at the Wake Forest Medical Center, Winston-Salem, North Carolina. Alan Barry Morton passed away peacefully on August 16th, survived by his wife, Glenna, his daughter, Emily, his son, Mitchell, and four grandchildren also survive. Funeral services will be held Saturday, August 22nd at Young's Chapel Baptist Church beginning at 2 p.m. The family received friends 1 hour prior to the service, with burial to follow in the service in the church cemetery. In lieu of flowers, memorials may be made to the Young's Chapel Cemetery Fund, care of Rodney Halsey, or Mountain Valley Hospice, 7599 Carrollton Pike, Suite C, Galax, Virginia 24333. Rain Sturtevant Funeral Home is serving the Morton family. The deceased again is Alan Barry Morton, passed away peacefully on August 16th, surrounded by his wife, his daughter, and Emily, and his son Mitchell, and four grandchildren.
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1: Mrs. Twyla Starlene Billings, age 78, of Galax, Virginia, passed away Tuesday, August the 18th, at her home. Survived by her son, Jeff Huffman, and wife, Melody, of Galax, Virginia, daughter, Jeanette Triplett, and husband, Randy, of Galax, Virginia, brother, Jerry Carrico, of Galax, Virginia, and sister, Lynn Baldwin, and husband, Jimmy, of Winston-Salem, North Carolina. Four grandchildren also survive, and two great-grandchildren, and special friend, Steve Stoneman. Several nieces, nephews also survive. A joint celebration of life service will be held for Twyla and Roscoe Saturday, August the 22nd at High Country Services, beginning at 12 noon. The family will receive friends 1 hour prior to the service from 11 till 12. The care of Mrs. Billings entrusted to High Country Services. 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The deceased again, Mrs. Twyla Starlene Billings, age 78, of Galax, Virginia, passed away Tuesday, August 18th, at her home. Belinda Davis Garland, age 89, of Hillsville, Virginia, passed away peacefully August 19th. She survived by her son and daughter-in-law, Timothy and Sharon Goad, of Hillsville, Virginia. Five grandchildren and their spouses also survive, and her great-grandchildren, five great-grandchildren, and other great-grandchildren survive. Survived by her sisters and brothers-in-law, Helen Summers, Janie and Jimmy Goodson, that's Janie and Jimmy Goodson, and Nancy and Jerry Wiseman, her brothers and sisters-in-law, Richard and Bertie Davis, Eddie and Hazel Davis, and Gary and Cheryl Davis, along with several nieces and nephews. Funeral services will be held Saturday, August 22nd at High Country Services beginning at 4 p.m. The family will receive friends 1 hour prior to the service from 3 until 4 p.m. The deceased again, Belinda Davis Garland, age 89, of Hillsville, Virginia, passed away peacefully August 19th. Mr. David Preston Ham, age 87, of Independence, Virginia, passed away Friday, August the 14th, at his home, surrounded by his loving family. Survived by his wife of 67 years, Doris Ham, of the home. One son, Larry Ham, and wife, Kathy, of Marion, Virginia. One daughter, Kim Williams, of the home. Four grandsons and one granddaughter. Seven great-grandchildren and seven great-great-grandchildren. Sister, Midge Medley, of Smith County, Virginia. Brothers-in-law, Junior Heffinger and wife, Dorothy. And Ron Mabe and wife, Tootsie. Sister-in-law, Dorothy Heffinger, and several nieces and nephews. And his special dog, Leo, also survive. Celebration of life service will be held Sunday, August 23rd at the Chestnut Hill Church in Independence beginning at 3 p.m. The family will receive friends 1 hour prior to the service from 2 until 3. Friends may call at the home anytime. And the family would like to thank Dave's church family and many friends, as well as his friends at the VFW, for all the prayers, phone calls, and visits. A special thank you to Dave's pastor, Reverend Alan Testerman, his wife Mary Ellen, and their son Noah. The family appreciates the care provided by Mountain Valley Hospice, especially Dave's nurses, Lakin and Carla. A special thank you also to the excellent care provided by Dave for the many years. The care of Mr. Hammond trusted to High Country Services. 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The deceased again, Mr. David Preston Ham, age 87, of Independence, passed away Friday, August 14th, at his home. Terry Randall

0: Smith, age 67, of Woodlawn, Virginia, passed away August 18th at the Forsyth Medical Center in Winston-Salem, North Carolina. Survived by his wife, Kathy Smith, of the home, two daughters, Sherry Rose Smith and Lena Bell Smith, both of the home, two brothers, Danny Smith of Hudson, North Carolina, and Michael Smith, and wife Addie of Willis, Virginia. Several nieces, nephews, and great-nieces and nephews also survive. A celebration of life service will be held Sunday, August the 23rd, beginning at 4 p.m. In lieu of flowers, memorials could be made to help the family with funeral expenses under the Tribute Fund tab located on his obituary page, or memorials can be made to the Joy Ranch Christian Home for Children. The family invites you to join them in the Christ Chapel Student Center for a meal following the service. The care of Mr. Smith entrusted to High Country Services. 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The deceased, again, Terry Randall Smith, age 67, of Woodlawn, Virginia, passed away August the 18th at the Forsyth Medical Center, Winston-Salem, North Carolina.
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2: 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That's why he came. He said, "It is finished," and he won the battle. He rose from the dead, and he paid for our peace. So when you come to know the God of peace, you will come to know the peace of God, which passes all understanding, because you are now at peace with God. 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
2: 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About the shack outside the game. 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
2: Virginia congressmen launch an investigation of ICE incidents. Four in the last 2 weeks, the congressman called unjustified and brutal. Congressman Dan Beyer saying late this week,
3: "We're announcing an investigation into ICE's misconduct in partnership with Representative Subramaniam, but also with the Democratic leaders of the Judiciary Committee, the Oversight Committee, and the Homeland Security Committee."
2: Congressman James Walkinshaw is also participating. The three congressmen telling reporters late this week the agents involved should be fired and potentially prosecuted. Amazon is bringing drone delivery to the greater Richmond area. Amazon saying Friday it intends to bring drone delivery called Prime Air to Richmond, but the timeline is not clear. It'll hold a community meeting next week for residents to learn more. The drone can deliver a 5-pound package 7.5 miles from a fulfillment center in 30 minutes for a fee. Two men are behind bars for using vape shops to sell illegal drugs. Rocio Rivera with more.
4: Police executed search warrants at two vape shops in James County after receiving tips that those stores were selling nicotine products to minors and illegal narcotics. Both vape shops were also within 1,000 feet of schools. Undercover officers were able to make multiple purchases of

0: products containing THC from the stores. The two men are being held at Virginia Peninsula Regional Jail without bond. They both face possession with intent to distribute charges. I'm Rose C. Rivera.
1: Virginia State Police are celebrating the graduation of 45 new troopers Friday in Chesterfield County. Commencement speeches centering on humility, integrity, and the crucial difference between mistakes of the heart and mistakes of the mind. 17 of the new troopers come from other states and one from West Africa. I'm Charlie O'Brien.
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2: More trouble over the proposed merger of Dominion Energy and Florida's NextEra Energy. A class action suit by NextEra investors claims involvement in political scandals. Virginia State Senator Russet Perry tells CBS 6.
3: Virginia is already sort of the wild, wild west as it comes to politics. So it doesn't seem to me that that would be an added bonus to our political landscape here to have them come play here.
2: A Florida judge has not resolved the political scandal allegations. The proposed $67 billion merger of Dominion and NextEra would create the world's largest regulated electric utility. Over 20 Virginia localities are seeking a 1% sales tax increase to pay for school construction. The Richmond Times-Dispatch reports voters will see it on their ballots this fall. A new law gives counties and cities statewide the green light to ask voters to approve a tax. Before, only a handful had authority to tax for school construction. Fall could be warmer than usual in Virginia. Thomas Cage with details.
4: If you're hoping for an early taste of sweater weather, you may have to wait. A new fall outlook from NOAA's Climate Prediction Center shows Virginia and much of the Mid-Atlantic are favored to experience above normal temperatures from September through November. Forecasters say a strengthening El Nino is playing a major role in the outlook. MSN reports precipitation forecasts are less certain for Virginia, with no strong signal pointing toward either an especially wet or especially dry season. I'm Thomas Cage.
2: Federal drought loans are now available in Henry and Patrick counties in South Central Virginia. The Fed's announcing this week small business and private nonprofits can apply for up to $2 million in low-interest federal disaster loans. I'm Charlie O'Brien.
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0: Hello, everyone. Chief Mike here from the Galax Fire Department with another segment of Chatting with the Chief. I have a special invitation for you. This year marks the 25th anniversary of the September 11th attacks on our nation. To honor those who lost their lives that day, we invite you to join us for a 9/11 memorial stair climb at the grandstands in Phelps Park, Galax, on Friday, September the 11th. We are partnering with the Curtis Bartlett Fitness Center and the Virginia State Police for this memorial event. The event is from 4 p.m. to 8 p.m., featuring the Virginia State Police Safety Day with many first responder vehicles and agencies to visit with. There will be food trucks, music, and a kids' firefighter obstacle course, plus much more. The actual stair climb begins at 6:30 p.m. and is open to all first responders as well as the public. So make plans to stop by for a few minutes or all evening as we keep our promise to never forget. 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Stay safe, and as always, stay tuned to this station for another segment of Chatting with the Chief.
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2: Congressional candidate Elaine Luria says rising health care costs and the threat of rural hospital closures are the center of her health care proposal. The Democrat tells News 3.
3: We heard some very personal stories from people, actual things that had happened, life or death type situations.
2: Luria wants to lower costs and expand health care services like the military's TRICARE.
3: The only children in the country who cannot stay on their parents' health care till 26 are military dependents on TRICARE.
2: She also wants to simplify insurance approvals and restore Medicaid funding. The Virginia Department of Wildlife Resources is raising hunting and fishing license fees October 1st. Board members say it's the only way they can repay a $6.9 million loan from the state earlier this year. Chair Woody Woodhall says they couldn't pay their bills without that loan. It's fair time all weekend in the Piedmont's Bedford County. Bedford County Fair Superintendent Mackenzie Mutter tells ABC 13 it includes new rides with a mechanical bull, plus all the usual family favorites.
4: Between the midway rides, our live entertainment, kids' activities, animal exhibits, and of course your food craft vendors, there should be something for everyone to check out.
2: It's going on now at Liberty Lake Park in Bedford. The Bedford County Fair runs to 10 p.m. tonight and tomorrow noon to 6 p.m. Both parking and admission are free. A former Portsmouth prosecutor faces sexual battery charges after touching teen sisters inappropriately in York County. Documents show Matthew Morris accused of grabbing them while standing in line for a ride at Water Country, USA last month. Morris is on supervised release for federal drug charges.

0: charges after 15 months in prison. I'm Charlie O'Brien.
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2: Congressional candidate Elaine Luria says rising health care costs and the threat of rural hospital closures are the center of her health care proposal. The Democrat tells News 3.
3: We heard some very personal stories from people, actual things that had happened, life or death type situations.
2: Luria wants to lower costs and expand health care services like the military's TRICARE.
3: The only children in the country who cannot stay on their parents' health care till 26 are military dependents on TRICARE.
2: She also wants to simplify insurance approvals and restore Medicaid funding. The Virginia Department of Wildlife is raising hunting and fishing license fees October 1st. Board members say it's the only way they can repay a $6.9 million loan from the state earlier this year. Chair Woody Woodhall says they couldn't pay their bills without that loan. It's fair time all weekend in the Piedmont's Bedford County. Bedford County Fair Superintendent Mackenzie Mutter tells ABC 13 it includes new rides with a mechanical bull, plus all the usual family favorites.
4: Between the midway rides, our live entertainment, kids' activities, animal exhibits, and of course your food craft vendors, there should be something for everyone to check out.
2: It's going on now at Liberty Lake Park in Bedford. The Bedford County Fair runs to 10 p.m. tonight and tomorrow noon to 6 p.m. Both parking and admission are free. A former Portsmouth prosecutor faces sexual battery charges after touching teen sisters inappropriately in York County. Documents show Matthew Morris accused of grabbing them while standing in line for a ride at Water Country, USA last month. Morris is on supervised release for federal drug charges after 15 months in prison. I'm Charlie O'Brien.
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2: A Richmond restaurant socked with a huge water bill by mistake. Richmond billing Harry's at Hofheimer $60,000 this month, 30 times its usual bill. Owner Natalie McNamara tells CBS 6, AutoPay took it automatically.
3: I was practically in tears because I just run payroll. I had paid all my normal bills that Monday. And then next morning, $60,000 was missing from my account.
2: She tried talking to Richmond Utilities. That didn't work, so she contacted her city councilman. Shortly afterwards, she got a note from the city acknowledging the error, and the utility restored the $60,000 to her account. A Colorado man is dead and a woman injured after lightning hit them in Cape Charles on Virginia's eastern shore. The man went into cardiac arrest and died at a hospital, but the woman has only minor injuries. Authorities say direct lightning strikes on the beach are extremely rare. Virginia drinking water supplies are a growing concern for state lawmakers. More on that from Joe Morano.
4: A new report says groundwater supplies in eastern Virginia are under growing strain with declining aquifer levels and concerns about saltwater intrusion. Virginia Mercury reports lawmakers are considering changes, including stricter rules for new withdrawals and requiring local governments to consider water availability when planning future growth. Some legislators are also pushing for a special session to address the issue. I'm Joe Morano.
2: The Virginia Stage Company is canceling this weekend's performances after rain flooded its home in the historic Wells Theater in downtown Norfolk. Water gushing through ceiling tiles and onto the stage Thursday. Total damage to the historic building still under assessment. I'm Charlie O'Brien.
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2: Hello everyone, Chief Mike here from the Galax Fire Department with another segment of Chatting with the Chief. I have a special invitation for you. 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We are partnering with the Curtis Bartlett Fitness Center and the Virginia State Police for this memorial event. 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
2: Congressional candidate Elaine Luria says rising health care costs and the threat of rural hospital closures are the center of her health care proposal. The Democrat tells News 3.
3: We heard some very personal stories from people, actual things that had happened, life or death type situations.
2: Luria wants to lower costs and expand health care services like the military's TRICARE.
3: The only children in the country who cannot stay on their parents' health care till 26 are military dependents on TRICARE.
2: She also wants to simplify insurance approvals and restore Medicaid funding. The Virginia Department of Wildlife Resources is raising hunting and fishing license fees October 1st. Board members say it's the only way they can repay a $6.9 million loan from the state earlier this year. Chair Woody Woodhall says they couldn't pay their bills without that loan. It's fair time all weekend in the

0: Fremont's Bedford County. Bedford County Fair Superintendent Mackenzie Mutter tells ABC 13 it includes new rides with a mechanical bull, plus all the usual family favorites.
1: Between the midway rides, our live entertainment, kids activities, animal exhibits, and of course your food craft vendors, there should be something for everyone to check out.
0: It's going on now at Liberty Lake Park in Bedford. The Bedford County Fair runs to 10 p.m. tonight and tomorrow noon to 6 p.m. Both parking and admission are free. A former Portsmouth prosecutor faces sexual battery charges after touching teen sisters inappropriately in York County. Documents show Matthew Morris accused of grabbing them while standing in line for a ride at Water Country USA last month. Morris is on supervised release for federal drug charges after 15 months in prison. I'm Charlie O'Brien.
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